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1: Quinlet is my name. I'm a gospel minister. Over the years, gospel ministers all over the world have blessed lives with their songs. They seem to glorify, magnify, uplift the name of the Lord. People like Sissy Winans. Cause all my life you have been faithful. Hey, all my life you have been so, so good. With every prayer that I am able, oh, I will sing of the goodness of God. God bless them wherever they are. And God bless every gospel minister all over the world. This time, Dabridge Group, my management team, and the record label, we have come out with something peculiar, inspired by the Holy Spirit, called Soakats, Soaking in Atmospheric Music. This is a song that brings you into the atmosphere of the Holy Spirit. It pushes you into the realms of the Holy Spirit. And it reveals the power of Elohim. We have come to inspire and to empower both the young and the old who have thirst to sing spiritual songs. The very new one on the table at the moment is called Wind Blow, Quinlet featuring Timmy the Psalmist. It goes like this.
2: Oh Lord, we are ready for the moon. Holy Ghost, manifest yourself in here.
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All of a sudden, my puma, boom, boom, boom, boom, boom. 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I'm in that hospital pain. The infant dripping, see me so pain. But that day, I had over 15 drips. And I know Kasam in Tio. From Sunday, I'm in Nikataye. Minister TNA Tuesday night. And I'm putting in Kasa. I'm a near me, yeah. Me see a pinye, see a bubro, see me yem. Pony am empire, and I'm a jamie. Then I will force him to be to a yenum. See me that's what I see. But the man, the yin yamia, yeah. Ask him on my kumemu. And I'm famed that my neighbor who said the BM you're driving me call hospital and ask. That my downfall, Rafi was it. My sisters, my brothers, my mommy, say your friend more. We'll be out in trends, we'll be a buyer, no boy me. Then I will see soon. Nobody is too big to worship God. Men claim it class, my pastor this year. Class, we are dirty, dirty. We are sand, we are clay. You are just blessed with life. In this room, yami. And then yami, anka 17 January, but yami 1 week day of celebration. But it's not saying yami, we are going to be a Christian. Or we are going to be a Christian. But instead of that 1 week day of celebration, you know, it became my first day of testimony. And initially, my first single of my official album was supposed to be a banging tune. But I realized, what is banging than God's word? And in everything, God first. Because I'm in Kamwa, and ye, trust me. Into the 72, you can't have a film, which I mean, you're young, then I see ya. I have money, and in see, and I'm

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Join us in a worship moment. I want to soak yourself in the presence of the Holy Ghost. We are living in a generation of the Holy Spirit, a generation that we cannot walk, we cannot do, we cannot sleep, we cannot do anything without the Spirit of the Lord. It is by the only Holy Ghost that we can abide, we can be fruitful, we can live to celebrate the presence of Elohim. I want you to lift up your hands as you worship the Lord, wherever you are located, whether you are in your room, you are in a workplace, as you listen to OFM TV radio, I want you to abide in the power of the Holy Ghost, that the Spirit of God will brew upon your life, that you walk in His abundance. May His peace and His glory be with you. May His Shekinah presence abide with you. God bless you as you join us in OFM TV radio. Join us. Amen.

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It's happening here. 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

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And all I

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Where are you? Where is she? I will tell you another testimony. 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And all I did was I gave it to her and she's been set free. Cancer has been cleared. Is Auntie Doris here? Where are you?

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1: Quinlet is my name. I'm a gospel minister. Over the years, gospel ministers all over the world have blessed lives with their songs. They seem to glorify, magnify, uplift the name of the Lord. People like Sissy Winans. Cause all my life you have been faithful. Hey, all my life you have been so, so good. With every prayer that I am able, oh, I will sing of the goodness of God. God bless them wherever they are. And God bless every gospel minister all over the world. This time, Dead Bridge Group, my management team, and the record label, we have come out with something peculiar, inspired by the Holy Spirit, called Soakats, Soaking in Atmospheric Music. This is a song that brings you into the atmosphere of the Holy Spirit. It pushes you into the realms of the Holy Spirit. And it reveals the power of Elohim. We have come to inspire and to empower both the young and the old who have thirst to sing spiritual songs. The very new one on the table at the moment is called Wind Blow. Quinlet featuring Timmy the Psalmist. It goes like this.
2: 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Holy Ghost, manifest yourself in here.
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1: Quinlet is my name. I'm a gospel minister. Over the years, gospel ministers all over the world have blessed lives with their songs. They seem to glorify, magnify, uplift the name of the Lord. People like Sissy Winans. Cause all my life you have been faithful. Hey, all my life you have been so, so good. With every prayer that I am able, oh, I will sing of the goodness of God. God bless them wherever they are. And God bless every gospel minister all over the world. This time, Dead Bridge Group, my management team, and the record label, we have come out with something peculiar, inspired by the Holy Spirit, called Soakats, Soaking in Atmospheric Music. This is a song that brings you into the atmosphere of the Holy Spirit. It pushes you into the realms of the Holy Spirit. And it reveals the power of Elohim. We have come to inspire and to empower both the young and the old who have thirst to sing spiritual songs. The very new one on the table at the moment is called Wind Blow, Quinlet featuring Timmy the Psalmist. It goes like this.
2: Oh Lord, we are ready for the moon. 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
1: Over the years, gospel ministers all over the world have blessed lives with their songs. They seem to glorify, magnify, uplift the name of the Lord. People like Sissy Winans. "Cause all my life you have been faithful. Hey, all my life you have been so, so good. With every prayer that I am able, oh, I will sing of the goodness of God." God bless them wherever they are. And God bless every gospel minister all over the world. This time, Dabridge Group, my management team, and the record label, we have come out with something peculiar, inspired by the Holy Spirit, called Soakats, Soaking in Atmospheric Music. This is a song that brings you into the atmosphere of the Holy Spirit. It pushes you into the realms of the Holy Spirit. And it reveals the power of Elohim. We have come to inspire and to empower both the young and the old who have thirst to sing spiritual songs. The very new one on the table at the moment is called Wind Blow, Quillit featuring Timmy the Psalmist. It goes like this.
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0: one on the table at the moment is called Wind Blow. Quillit featuring Jimmy the Psalmist. It goes like this.
1: Oh Lord, we are ready for the moon.

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1: Quinlet is my name. I'm a gospel minister. Over the years, gospel ministers all over the world have blessed lives with their songs. They seem to glorify, magnify, uplift the name of the Lord. People like Sissy Winans. Cause all my life you have been faithful. Hey, all my life you have been so, so good. With every prayer that I am able, oh, I will sing of the goodness of God. God bless them wherever they are. And God bless every gospel minister all over the world. This time, Dabridge Group, my management team, and the record label, we have come out with something peculiar, inspired by the Holy Spirit, called Soakers, Soaking in Atmospheric Music. This is a song that brings you into the atmosphere of the Holy Spirit. It pushes you into the realms of the Holy Spirit. And it reveals the power of Elohim. We have come to inspire and to empower both the young and the old who have thirst to sing spiritual songs. The very new one on the table at the moment is called Wind Blow. Quinlet featuring Jimmy the Psalmist. It goes like this.
2: 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Holy Ghost, manifest yourself in here.
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1: Quinlet is my name. I'm a gospel minister. Over the years, gospel ministers all over the world have blessed lives with their songs. They seem to glorify, magnify, uplift the name of the Lord. People like Sissy Winans. Cause all my life you have been faithful. Hey, all my life you have been so, so good. With every prayer that I am able, oh, I will sing of the goodness of God. God bless them wherever they are. And God bless every gospel minister all over the world. This time, Dabridge Group, my management team, and the record label, we have come out with something peculiar, inspired by the Holy Spirit, called Soakats, Soaking in Atmospheric Music. This is a song that brings you into the atmosphere of the Holy Spirit. It pushes you into the realms of the Holy Spirit. And it reveals the power of Elohim. We have come to inspire and to empower both the young and the old who have thirst to sing spiritual songs. The very new one on the table at the moment is called Wind Blow, Quinlet featuring Jimmy the Psalmist. It goes like this.
2: Oh Lord, we are ready for the moon. Holy Ghost, manifest yourself in here.
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1: Quinlet is my name. I'm a gospel minister. Over the years, gospel ministers all over the world have blessed lives with their songs. They seem to glorify, magnify, uplift the name of the Lord. People like Sissy Winans. Cause all my life you have been faithful. Hey, all my life you have been so, so good. With every prayer that I am able, oh, I will sing of the goodness of God. God bless them wherever they are. And God bless every gospel minister all over the world. This time, Dabridge Group, my management team, and the record label, we have come out with something peculiar, inspired by the Holy Spirit, called Soakats, Soaking in Atmospheric Music. This is a song that brings you into the atmosphere of the Holy Spirit. It pushes you into the realms of the Holy Spirit. And it reveals the power of Elohim. We have come to inspire and to empower both the young and the old who have thirst to sing spiritual songs. The very new one on the table at the moment is called Wind Blow, Quinlet featuring Timmy the Psalmist. It goes like this.
2: 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Holy Ghost, manifest yourself in here.
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Menia, Satu Minota Huyatuma, Wuana, and I want it. 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
1: Quinlet is my name. I'm a gospel minister. Over the years, gospel ministers all over the world have blessed lives with their songs. They seem to glorify, magnify, uplift the name of the Lord. People like Sissy Winans. Cause all my life you have been faithful. Hey, all my life you have been so, so good. With every prayer that I am able, oh, I will sing of the goodness of God. God bless them wherever they are. And God bless every gospel minister all over the world. This time, Dabridge Group, my management team, and the record label, we have come out with something peculiar, inspired by the Holy Spirit, called Soakats, Soaking in Atmospheric Music. This is a song that brings you into the atmosphere of the Holy Spirit. It pushes you into the realms of the Holy Spirit, and it reveals the power of Elohim. We have come to inspire and to empower both the young and the old who have thirst to sing spiritual songs. The very new one on the table at the moment is called Wind Blow, Quinlet featuring Timmy the Psalmist. It goes like this.
2: Oh Lord, we are ready for the moon. Holy Ghost, manifest yourself in here.
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1: Quinlet is my name. I'm a gospel minister. Over the years, gospel ministers all over the world have blessed lives with their songs. They seem to glorify, magnify, uplift the name of the Lord. People like Sissy Winans. Cause all my life you have been faithful. Hey, all my life you have been so, so good. With every prayer that I am able, oh, I will sing of the goodness of God. God bless them wherever they are. And God bless every gospel minister all over the world. This time, Dabridge Group, my management team, and the record label, we have come out with something peculiar, inspired by the Holy Spirit, called Soakats, Soaking in Atmospheric Music. This is a song that brings you into the atmosphere of the Holy Spirit. It pushes you into the realms of the Holy Spirit, and it reveals the power of Elohim. We have come to inspire and to empower both the young and the old who have thirst to sing spiritual songs. The very new one on the table at the moment is called Wind Blow, Quinlet featuring Jimmy the Psalmist. It goes like this.
2: Oh Lord, we are ready for the moon. Holy Ghost, manifest yourself in here.
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1: Quinlet is my name. I'm a gospel minister. Over the years, gospel ministers all over the world have blessed lives with their songs. They seem to glorify, magnify, uplift the name of the Lord. People like Sissy Winans. Cause all my life you have been faithful. Hey, all my

0: God bless them wherever they are. And God bless every gospel minister all over the world. This time, Dabridge Group, my management team and the record label, we have come out with something peculiar, inspired by the Holy Spirit, called Soakats, Soaking in Atmospheric Music. This is a song that brings you into the atmosphere of the Holy Spirit. It pushes you into the realms of the Holy Spirit. And it reveals the power of Elohim. We have come to inspire and to empower. God bless them wherever they are. And God bless every gospel minister all over the world. This time, Dabridge Group, my management team and the record label, we have come out with something peculiar, inspired by the Holy Spirit, called Soakats, Soaking in Atmospheric Music. This is a song that brings you into the atmosphere of the Holy Spirit. It pushes you into the realms of the Holy Spirit. And it reveals the power of Elohim. We have come to inspire and to empower both the young and the old who have thirst to sing spiritual songs. The very new one on the table at the moment is called Wind Blow, Quillit featuring Jimmy the Psalmist. It goes like this.
1: Oh Lord, we are ready for the moon. Holy Ghost, manifest yourself in.
0: It goes like this.
1: Oh Lord, we are ready for the moon. Holy Ghost, manifest yourself in here.

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0: my name. I'm a gospel minister. Over the years, gospel ministers all over the world have blessed lives with their songs. They seem to glorify, magnify, uplift the name of the Lord. People like Sissy Winans. Cause all my life you have been faithful. Hey, all my life you have been so, so good. With every prayer that I am able, oh, I will sing of the goodness of God. God bless them wherever they are. And God bless every gospel minister all over the world. This time, Dabridge Group, my management team, and the record label, we have come out with something peculiar, inspired by the Holy Spirit, called Soakats, Soaking in Atmospheric Music. This is a song that brings you into the atmosphere of the Holy Spirit. It pushes you into the realms of the Holy Spirit. And it reveals the power of Elohim. We have come to inspire and to empower both the young and the old who have thirst to sing spiritual songs. The very new one on the table at the moment is called Wind Blow, Quillit featuring Timmy the Psalmist. It goes like this.
1: Oh Lord, we are ready for the moon. Holy Ghost, manifest yourself in here.
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1: Queen Lit is my name. I'm a gospel minister. Over the years, gospel ministers all over the world have blessed lives with their songs. They seem to glorify, magnify, uplift the name of the Lord. People like Sissy Winans. Cause all my life you have been faithful. Hey, all my life you have been so, so good. With every prayer that I am able, oh, I will sing of the goodness of God. God bless them wherever they are. And God bless every gospel minister all over the world. This time, Da Bridge Group, my management team, and the record label, we have come out with something peculiar, inspired by the Holy Spirit, called Soakats, Soaking in Atmospheric Music. This is a song that brings you into the atmosphere of the Holy Spirit. It pushes you into the realms of the Holy Spirit. And it reveals the power of Elohim. We have come to inspire and to empower both the young and the old who have thirst to sing spiritual songs. The very new one on the table at the moment is called Wind Blow, Queen Lit featuring Timmy the Psalmist. It goes like this.
2: 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Holy Ghost, manifest yourself in here.
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0: Willett is my name. I'm a gospel minister. Over the years, gospel ministers all over the world have blessed lives with their songs. They seem to glorify, magnify, uplift the name of the Lord. People like Sissy Winans. Cause all my life you have been faithful. Hey, all my life you have been so, so good. With every prayer that I am able, oh, I will sing of the goodness of God. God bless them wherever they are. And God bless every gospel minister all over the world. This time, Dabridge Group, my management team, and the record label, we have come out with something peculiar, inspired by the Holy Spirit, called Soakats, Soaking in Atmospheric Music. This is a song that brings you into the atmosphere of the Holy Spirit. It pushes you into the realms of the Holy Spirit. And it reveals the power of Elohim. We have come to inspire and to empower both the young and the old who have thirst to sing spiritual songs. The very new one on the table at the moment is called Wind Blow, Quillit featuring Timmy the Psalmist. It goes like this.
1: Oh Lord, we are ready for the moon. Holy Ghost, manifest yourself in here.
0: Manifest yourself, Holy Spirit.
1: Oh, keep on. Ikukwo mano. We are ready for the moon. Holy Ghost, manifest yourself in here.
0: Manifest yourself, Holy Spirit.

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Hashatamada.

Good evening, everyone. How is everyone doing? Before we sing, before we worship, I just want to share a testimony with you about this song. A year ago, I was singing this song and a woman was going to be operated. It was a Sunday, so she was going to be operated. Then Monday, she had breast cancer. And as I was singing this song, I had a face towel and I just heard God say, look at that woman and give her the towel and sing that song. And so that's all I did. So the woman took the towel and placed it on her where the cancer was. I didn't know what was going on. But as I kept on singing the song, there was a healing taking place in the woman's body. She went to the hospital the next day and the doctor said, where have you been? There is no more cancer. It's a year now and the woman is free of cancer. Another woman for 7 years was barren. And this same song made her conceive. He is a covenant-keeping God. Some of you, those of us who come from Africa, we would remember how we used to go into covenants with God before we do everything. In fact, some of you got here out of the covenant you went with God. But we get here and we forget the God that we went into covenant with. That is why we find ourselves in trouble, because we have forgotten the covenant that we had with God. But how many of you are ready to go back to that covenant keeping God? Sometimes it's okay to call him by his name. When you're in trouble, it's okay to say Jehovah Shammah, Jehovah Nissi, El Gadol, Gibor Yare, Adonai, Tshuva. Thank you, Jesus. Your name is Jehovah. Your name is Elohim. At the mention of your name, every knee must bow. At the mention of your name, every tongue shall confess that you are must bow. The mention of your name, every tongue shall confess that you are the covenant keeping God. There is no one like you. I want to sing it again. Your name is Jehovah. Your name is Elohim. The mention of your name, principalities, witches, demons shall bow. At the mention of your name,

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1: Quinlet is my name. I'm a gospel minister. Over the years, gospel ministers all over the world have blessed lives with their songs. They seem to glorify, magnify, uplift the name of the Lord. People like Sissy Winans. Cause all my life you have been faithful. Hey, all my life you have been so, so good. With every prayer that I am able, oh, I will sing of the goodness of God. God bless them wherever they are. And God bless every gospel minister all over the world. This time, Dabridge Group, my management team, and the record label, we have come out with something peculiar, inspired by the Holy Spirit, called Soakats, Soaking in Atmospheric Music. This is a song that brings you into the atmosphere of the Holy Spirit. It pushes you into the realms of the Holy Spirit. And it reveals the power of Elohim. We have come to inspire and to empower both the young and the old who have thirst to sing spiritual songs. The very new one on the table at the moment is called Wind Blow, Quinlet featuring Timmy the Psalmist. It goes like this.
2: Oh Lord, we are ready for the moon. Holy Ghost, manifest yourself in here.
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1: Pastors all over the world have blessed lives with their songs. They seem to glorify, magnify, uplift the name of the Lord. People like Sissy Winans. Cause all my life you have been faithful. Hey, all my life you have been so, so good. With every prayer that I am able, oh, I will sing the goodness of God. God bless them wherever they are. And God bless every gospel minister all over the world. This time, Dabridge Group, my management team, and the record label, we have come out with something peculiar, inspired by the Holy Spirit, called Soakats, Soaking in Atmospheric Music. This is a song that brings you into the atmosphere of the Holy Spirit. It pushes you into the realms of the Holy Spirit. And it reveals the power of Elohim. We have come to inspire and to empower both the young and the old who have thirst to sing spiritual songs. The very new one on the table at the moment is called Wind Blow, Quillit featuring Timmy the Psalmist. It goes like this.
2: Oh Lord, we are ready for the moon. Holy Ghost, manifest yourself in here.
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1: Quinlet is my name. I'm a gospel minister. Over the years, gospel ministers all over the world have blessed lives with their songs. They seem to glorify, magnify, uplift the name of the Lord. People like Sissy Winans. Cause all my life you have been faithful. Hey, all my life you have been so, so good. With every prayer that I am able, oh, I will sing of the goodness of God. God bless them wherever they are. And God bless every gospel minister all over the world. This time, Dabridge Group, my management team, and the record label, we have come out with something peculiar. Inspired by the Holy Spirit, called Soakats, Soaking in Atmospheric Music. This is a song that brings you into the atmosphere of the Holy Spirit. It pushes you into the realms of the Holy Spirit, and it reveals the power of Elohim. We have come to inspire and to empower both the young and the old who have thirst to sing spiritual songs. The very new one on the table at the moment is called Wind Blow, Quinlet featuring Jimmy the Psalmist. It goes like this.
2: Oh Lord, we are ready for the moon. Holy Ghost, manifest yourself in here.
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1: Quinlet is my name. I'm a gospel minister. Over the years, gospel ministers all over the world have blessed lives with their songs. They seem to glorify, magnify, uplift the name of the Lord. People like Sissy Winans. Cause all my life you have been faithful. Hey, all my life you have been so, so good. With every prayer that I am able, oh, I will sing of the goodness of God. God bless them wherever they are. And God bless every gospel minister all over the world. This time, Dabridge Group, my management team, and the record label, we have come out with something peculiar, inspired by the Holy Spirit, called Soakats, Soaking in Atmospheric Music. This is a song that brings you into the atmosphere of the Holy Spirit. It pushes you into the realms of the Holy Spirit. And it reveals the power of Elohim. We have come to inspire and to empower both the young and the old who have thirst to sing spiritual songs. The very new one on the table at the moment is called Wind Blow, Quinlet featuring Timmy the Psalmist. It goes like this.
2: Oh Lord, we are ready for the moon. Holy Ghost, manifest yourself in here.
1: Manifest yourself, Holy Spirit.
2: Oh, keep warm.
1: The very new one on the table at the moment is called Wind Blow, Quinlet featuring Timmy the Psalmist. It goes like this.
2: Oh Lord, we are ready for the moon. Holy Ghost, manifest yourself in here.

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Ashata, mother.

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1: Quinlet is my name. I'm a gospel minister. Over the years, gospel ministers all over the world have blessed lives with their songs. They seem to glorify, magnify, uplift the name of the Lord. People like Sissy Winans. Cause all my life you have been faithful. Hey, all my life you have been so, so good. With every prayer that I am able, oh, I will sing of the goodness of God. God bless them wherever they are. And God bless every gospel minister all over the world. This time, Dabridge Group, my management team, and the record label, we have come out with something peculiar, inspired by the Holy Spirit, called Soakats, Soaking in Atmospheric Music. This is a song that brings you into the atmosphere of the Holy Spirit. It pushes you into the realms of the Holy Spirit. And it reveals the power of Elohim. We have come to inspire and to empower both the young and the old who have thirst to sing spiritual songs. The very new one on the table at the moment is called Wind Blow, Quinlet featuring Timmy the Psalmist. It goes like this.
2: 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Holy Ghost, manifest yourself in here.

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0: Queen Lit is my name. I'm a gospel minister. Over the years, gospel ministers all over the world have blessed lives with their songs. They seem to glorify, magnify, uplift the name of the Lord. People like Sissy Winans. Cause all my life you have been faithful. Hey, all my life you have been so, so good. With every prayer that I am able, oh, I will sing of the goodness of God. God bless them wherever they are. And God bless every gospel minister all over the world. This time, Dabridge Group, my management team, and the record label, we have come out with something peculiar, inspired by the Holy Spirit, called Soakats, Soaking in Atmospheric Music. This is a song that brings you into the atmosphere of the Holy Spirit. It pushes you into the realms of the Holy Spirit. And it reveals the power of Elohim. We have come to inspire and to empower both the young and the old who have thirst to sing spiritual songs. The very new one on the table at the moment is called Wind Blow. Queen Lit featuring Timmy the Psalmist. It goes like this.
1: Oh Lord, we are ready for the moon. Holy Ghost, manifest yourself in here.
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Na ever say, if ye are what Simonum, na to trama ah, what happened me, ah, it is a oja, ye travel, na ever see what you.

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The Nathan's like, what's in it? 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
1: Quinlet is my name. I'm a gospel minister. Over the years, gospel ministers all over the world have blessed lives with their songs. They seem to glorify, magnify, uplift the name of the Lord. People like Sissy Winans. Cause all my life you have been faithful. Hey, all my life you have been so, so good. With every prayer that I am able, oh, I will sing of the goodness of God. God bless them wherever they are. And God bless every gospel minister all over the world. This time, Dabridge Group, my management team, and the record label, we have come out with something peculiar, inspired by the Holy Spirit, called Soakats, Soaking in Atmospheric Music. This is a song that brings you into the atmosphere of the Holy Spirit. It pushes you into the realms of the Holy Spirit. And it reveals the power of Elohim. We have come to inspire and to empower both the young and the old who have thirst to sing spiritual songs. The very new one on the table at the moment is called Wind Blow, Quinlet featuring Timmy the Psalmist. It goes like this.
2: Oh Lord, we are ready for the moon. Holy Ghost, manifest yourself in here.
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0: Lilith is my name. I'm a gospel minister. Over the years, gospel ministers all over the world have blessed lives with their songs. They seem to glorify, magnify, uplift the name of the Lord. People like Sissy Winans. Cause all my life you have been faithful. Hey, all my life you have been so, so good. With every prayer that I am able, oh, I will sing of the goodness of God. God bless them wherever they are. And God bless every gospel minister all over the world. This time, Debris Group, my management team, and the record label, we have come out with something peculiar, inspired by the Holy Spirit, called Soakats, Soaking in Atmospheric Music. This is a song that brings you into the atmosphere of the Holy Spirit. It pushes you into the realms of the Holy Spirit. And it reveals the power of Elohim. We have come to inspire and to empower both the young and the old who have thirst to sing spiritual songs. The very new one on the table at the moment is called Wind Blow, Quillit featuring Jimmy the Psalmist. It goes like this.
1: Oh Lord, we are ready for the moon. Holy Ghost, manifest yourself in here.
0: Manifest yourself, Holy Spirit.

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So if there's anyone the Lord has given you, this is the season to release it. You know what? When faith is by revelation, your advantage over that problem is the word of the Lord you have. So I don't want to get you excited. No. I need you to release the word of the Lord. So if there's anyone the Lord has given you, this is the season to release it. You know what? When faith is released, it doesn't come back the same way.

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And their assignment is simple. They hearken to the word of the Lord to perform it. 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

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Until you see, then you can possess. 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In the name of the Lord Jesus Christ.

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The scripture is too clear. Isaiah 54 verse 1. Sing, O barren.

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1: Quinlet is my name. I'm a gospel minister. Over the years, gospel ministers all over the world have blessed lives with their songs. They seem to glorify, magnify, uplift the name of the Lord. People like Sissy Winans. Cause all my life you have been faithful. Hey, all my life you have been so, so good. With every prayer that I am able, oh, I will sing of the goodness of God. God bless them wherever they are. And God bless every gospel minister all over the world. This time, Dabridge Group, my management team, and the record label, we have come out with something peculiar, inspired by the Holy Spirit, called Soakats, Soaking in Atmospheric Music. This is a song that brings you into the atmosphere of the Holy Spirit. It pushes you into the realms of the Holy Spirit. And it reveals the power of Elohim. We have come to inspire and to empower both the young and the old who have thirst to sing spiritual songs. The very new one on the table at the moment is called Wind Blow, Quinlet featuring Timmy the Psalmist. It goes like this.
2: Oh Lord, we are ready for the moon. 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
1: Gospel ministers all over the world have blessed lives with their songs. They seem to glorify, magnify, uplift the name of the Lord. People like Sissy Winans. Cause all my life you have been faithful. Hey, all my life you have been so, so good. With every prayer that I am able, oh, I will sing of the goodness of God. God bless them wherever they are. And God bless every gospel minister all over the world. This time, Dabridge Group, my management team, and the record label, we have come out with something peculiar, inspired by the Holy Spirit, called Soakats, Soaking in Atmospheric Music. This is a song that brings you into the atmosphere of the Holy Spirit. It pushes you into the realms of the Holy Spirit. And it reveals the power of Elohim. We have come to inspire and to empower both the young and the old who have thirst to sing spiritual songs. The very new one on the table at the moment is called Wind Blow, Quillit featuring Jimmy the Psalmist. It goes like this.
2: Oh Lord, we are ready for the moon.

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1: Gospel ministers all over the world have blessed lives with their songs. They seem to glorify, magnify, uplift the name of the Lord. People like Sissy Winans. Cause all my life you have been faithful. Hey. All my life you have been so, so good. With every prayer that I am able, oh, I will sing of the goodness of God. God bless them wherever they are. And God bless every gospel minister all over the world. This time, Debris Group, my management team, and the record label, we have come out with something peculiar, inspired by the Holy Spirit, called Soakats, Soaking in Atmospheric Music. This is a song that brings you into the atmosphere of the Holy Spirit. It pushes you into the realms of the Holy Spirit. And it reveals the power of Elohim. We have come to inspire and to empower both the young and the old who have thirst to sing spiritual songs. The very new one on the table at the moment is called Wind Blow, Quillit featuring Jimmy the Psalmist. It goes like this.
2: Oh Lord, we are ready for the moon. Holy Ghost, manifest yourself in here.
1: Manifest yourself, Holy Spirit.
2: Oh, keep on. Ikukuomanoya. Move in your power. 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You are the fire.

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1: Quillit is my name. I'm a gospel minister. Over the years, gospel ministers all over the world have blessed lives with their songs. They seem to glorify, magnify, uplift the name of the Lord. People like Sissy Winans. Cause all my life you have been faithful. Hey, all my life you have been so, so good. With every prayer that I am able, oh, I will sing of the goodness of God. God bless them wherever they are. And God bless every gospel minister all over the world. This time, Dabridge Group, my management team, and the record label, we have come out with something peculiar, inspired by the Holy Spirit, called Soakats, Soaking in Atmospheric Music. This is a song that brings you into the atmosphere of the Holy Spirit. It pushes you into the realms of the Holy Spirit. And it reveals the power of Elohim. We have come to inspire and to empower both the young and the old who have thirst to sing spiritual songs. The very new one on the table at the moment is called Wind Blow, Quillit featuring Timmy the Psalmist. It goes like this.
2: 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Holy Ghost, manifest yourself in here.
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0: Adwa Ogede Chavez. 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
4: Oh, nyanko pa adum.
0: Right. Yes, Jumadinam. We are see a fanen yina abe for quantum ponso hold of Facebook. Obey who your whole life. 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Bruno Benson commander ye bebo. Oh, Mantini, you.
5: Pacho at metim.
0: Oh, sir, at metim, hey, ya.
5: Pacho ane.
0: Sir. BBS.
5: Pacho auntie, aye.
0: Dennis, the brown name kaka, many didn't them.
5: Now, one of Pacho. DSC, and you say. Why, you pray FM, it's 8 AM, and we are 12 o'clock.
0: Oh, and they name so uti, and to know about me, say. TM, uti, and to know about me, say, Dennis,
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Tablet be nigh the oil day. Why, Yano? Was I one night? When in it's the amount of chin in Yamaguya, it is a penwa. Come on, chin in Yaman, it to upon your man of Wale or Papa Kaho, to seven new car, the Quatumetima, Milko Berman, Papa, also Kahubi. It's one and some more for the banning in our Berman and Yaprono, or Banish Awaniti, or Poem Yaprono Crank, I say, or be the Kumin and Lenin Makura, I saw Yababa Tuan, where Pilin and Washa Demo, and then Penifu Chabesia. Dear my bono, so mamma shamma manna here. Dear Mitzman, your home. See, Bama Solen and Waban in Pier. Bama, Yana Bama and Kwan, Pura, I saw your barber to one. We're feeling and wash a demo. And then Penny for Chabesia says, Dear my bono, so mamma shamma manna here. Dear Mitzman, your home. See, Bama Solen and Waban in Pier. Bama, Yana Bama and Kwan, Pier. Never Panas Waban come home. This was so used to come Wabanwa. It's Waban and soon Pier be. Me, yeah. Or poor more banner pier to bear man in the system at white, no shaggins, and will pier to offer on a ban on Bessens, you a good crammed man say, Nanny Drian was once swap home, me money, Nanny Drian, and Nanny, and Nanny. I'm a brand nanny Giano Po Solokoquada, Solenoquada, Vietia, Yadro Consuman Quai in Fier, Solokoquada, a Pierjubino, Hofonacas, one piano, a few Obamas, a Pierjubin Pien Pien Pien, a Jubida, a Jubida, and one Pier, da, and the Hofonacy, Giano Boy, Obana Caho, many Piable, you say, Gianni dear, we manico coupon, Tasmama Bruan, Nanny Giano, and the Hofon, yes, I may tell and say, Om Yomusu, even once 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Timitisi come and loses some to see you come. And you're not cabin of five bessie pancrono. Janshi Hanum, we say. To the bessie Janshi, dear far from any a quarry and to your quenya quadama, dear chi. Tadiachi and a panel, and I'm similar copres before, as offer her. If it's a home, I am a wedding. Wedding, you see, and to cham, and we'll pour quaqua while you know by a day. At two, I'm a cocoa was one say, while my pound in sea, while my while the other day, at the amano, it's me call. Tim was only damn one. Cobble suffer not money, and I'm Yako. Timohana, me banifram say, well, who's your pong? And one mammy was swabbers in a crop on another man ho, to a bian will be a memela, and I'm to swam we can buy, to be buy any more macuna, and I'm quite an ever muscle. Tell someone master Berman back can say, oh, Hana, I blebby, and you call coupon or pom, I'm your friend of Kibleffy. Aban ho say, me matter so call coupon for a bar, it's me mother who call coupon or burning me, it's your own barbershe, I'm your dunham sit down. Do you mean none in the net and none in it's not? If only a baby say, or ban a crown or Kahubi, and I'm quite an one dear. It's a gentleman and then a net, and then it's an ability to have one master and done, and it's a wobbly bee, or ban a modern amour upon a minino. Or ban a modern amour upon a minino. So it's in two soya cocoa, minino. At one of Sablebi and on our toilet, I say, Mamma won't get one. I acquire and see a woman of Sablebi. Would that's a fun at one bearman for passing? 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

0: 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tossing me in the tunnel, and almost I buy, because I was slamming, Menani Diano, Nabaco, Kenyans, as some of the same, like us, was see a blibby idea, dear, and your den, young Fanya, young co, a 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Ben May, Mamma, Tua Banner Bagate, or could pass to a bay in Sa, and I'm a minima, and I'm a busia, you're numb from your drum, Matia, no matrum uncle. It's where we come, come quite, now a flow almost say, so one try a dear, and ya dear, you bet my day, I bet be on that, and I'm sister and a freckle coupon, so go coupon way, Jahon Mountina. I saw when I had the Abba. Yes, I hear say a child day. I could fear and woman deny. I hope Jaya. I'm a me. Mincha will ban when you tell me or flat me to drop was so. And I'm some bedding with that. If it's after some day and find us some bedding with tennis or so. My show. And it's not me here than by the Jana dear. Chanya Sabas, I could face. I don't know your kid you be. Oh, no, no.
1: Yo.
0: Yes, and voila. And then I'm trying your coy. It's your coy and your cook for your crew. And what is it to I am Pia? And I'm in an inna. And I'm in the Nafa Drosso. I'm an Aton Assassin. And I'm in my Pamono. And yes, so dear. Save it, brave. And now, a banana warden, Jan say. Papa, say, send us some more come. Mind, I want in a while or ban a while bam. It is our planet to call Bermua. And you're jabbing out why day. At it here. And Timunya tobe no mama Tony Fie, and watching in Yamagu, and our Minina Dinisica, no Yali Yanidia, men who not keep the female who are Revia, men who are bloody men who are Afrakuma, and some cases say Afrakuma, no Doko Coupon, and a Kawako Coupon, no, San Amudono, and Yanamina Mijeno, it is what two of you cry, that's what we are fear coming in my day, Adia, it is Yak Mahalia Lena Kaba, no 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us one for me, it's one idea, and I am you, no, mammy, see, I am sick, and I'm get to, and was a bama. Now what day, and I wouldn't miss why I will be back. Now why any words in a moon coach, no one poor bano, who got money and conquer you, Chabas, all for the common abusing of France, Sana, Wawalia, it's a general, maybe I don't know.

0: but to that Janet Dania and ye. 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Yeah, yeah, dear. 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And two, damn me, Pacho. 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My friend Obama says we are quarreling. If you are me, I'm here. You're planning on why I'm wearing no. If you are not me, why me? Now my friend, I'm doing my first one. You're going to sit and cry. I'm going to sue me. I'm going to call me baby. I'm not sure my casa amate. To a casa amate, my casa amate. No, my baby ama. To now, no, me, me, Danny, I want you. Me, me, be jealous. actually. It's me be gets a mess of Master Berman. Afraid to my name, Yabu, while coffee you cry. No afraid to my, no abandon my mother to my soul. To my drum come where you know, so can a mammy, Sammy. Namsey, and to us a black, what to say? What's on you? Cause the alarm batnasso. It's a poor man, maybe when you drew a window. No matnasso, maybe. Namsey, you are kamate, may quassoli, and you pass my sue, and you drew him. It's my walk of kind day. Namsey, and to us a black, what to say? What's on you? Cause the alarm batnasso. It's a poor man, maybe when you drew a window. No matnasso, maybe. Namsey, you are kamate, may quassoli, and you pass my sue, and you drew him. It's my walk of kind day. Actually, a woman. Now, complain, ma'am, you say, and you drew her, or my mum. No matamity. Let's now watch you down on who could damn you of Kobe. Lamps were far. What's a new time? I bet that was no nine. You better tell my son, so it's who called blank was a share. What's a nana? What's the abba has say? I dear will be near Yabby. Now upon a woman said a banner and so upon chief in Pound Corona. And say ya flesh, I am the banson. Yan and who's a son of the book. And he said, you've been in the air. You can't see a bank run off for. Now, or Muba, or Lunet, my day. I tie if one at you. No matter what you make, I don't know. Now, that papa can't ask him, yes, I'm not catching. If it's a word in your year, you know, you're busa find a tower, Lianetti. Papa and a solly, so a tower, Lianetti. It is a be a bar, one never for a poor man, say, or poor Yanidia, some night, I have a two yenu. And to Omisia, no one would run by it. Me and a mock up on Cronomo, a cockabo, or Poma, my mania, it will be any master bear man on your day, Minimo, and a jack, Yaki Kansa will be Ama, and a new Criada, Berman Banishes and Matri de Sasso, who Criada 300 or the Brown Cranasso, it's Va, Anna, Metissa, Mijalino, your consum, you know, on any money dinkum, it's in the muscle and your corn, and a maple coin, it's one who had them with Pierre Yaman, the crown from Sama Bla, nor poor Baba Po, say. What could Papa Flanny say? I some now over Kayan. Soon I will say, well, person sicker. It's one day, am I ready? So I'm not wishing for the sooner. It is a new whole idea. Men funny, sir. And come up, Papa, and add that's what mammy. And I'm to share a proper question. If you're fishing over here, be well, bear my wife, I am ready, a fair chuckle for a bar. No, what's up, it's left your say. Men funny, son, a day. And come on, it's a minute to cry. You're quite bear moi. You are so abandoned, the men's and blame into a man and why a day. It's me found son and connect and found quite snap. And I'm the 20. Me see a mom, my wife, my thing, my thing, my
1: in Sweden, you pierce
2: ye. Then, who upon who are or say, Ope, do coja Presbyterian Church, wedding people, and I'm only a pee.
1: Me,
2: Ma, wo do no, no can so be wa you frono.

0: pon.
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0: want? Then I want to see. Matthias said, then I walk upon one, what don't know.
1: Ma, I don't need yet. Me, I'm come sitting on me, I can't bomb myself for me a day. Entity muta. Mr. Bunny bread the two, Mr. Say. Mini panel no crime, who crano? 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It is said in your copra car found who be as a sabbem away, or dear.
0: Usha, Julie, Usha upon way.
1: Me patch at met him one, Missia,
0: Usha no way.
1: At met him,
0: maybe I know quite sorry.
1: Oh, me patch out. Nami patch of Miss Swano. Nami chicos, we are one thing. Promise me a ruddy swimming on your copra, a place, no yak, like a ticket, and we'll find a ruddy. 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To a castle of Pemino, Mammy, who the crana, and even a nephew will come a quack over them. 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
0: T or so peno, oh, the ocean in Yamasum say free tete, and our fa Christo, or Bonnie Homer day, our presbyas of moon. 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
1: Oh, presby, dear ma, and ye were born Homer Dinanka,
0: then I know ya.
1: Why your cranny, whoopan and yum to a four or ya yaf, and your quaffa dear de Metmaka say, who can smoke what ye presby quaffa dear in Amla, by any edikine.
0: Now, one Cassa Julian, so now call down, sir.
1: Maybe patch or mamma, media men, no, no, no, papa, and that's what, Josu. It's me, my banam, your Roman, and when you're bonus. It's me by, I'm a quaha Romac, a crani de Mijae. So, I am Huadian or Democrat, please, you know, a quayam, Huadi.
0: I didn't tell an alcohol Roma, Ujae.
1: I'm a bayan, dear Maja, a madia. Yes, a song shall integer. The cock a crana, and my bummy a day. A buoy and a mijai, so
0: Mate, what's your opon upon your presbyny or can hook? Come on, oh, bun you my pahoma day, and I was open. Where then no more in face any?
1: Where then 22 years in ye?
0: T. Berman Pewa, oh, can was and be also a door, cornea or door. Sir Berman Pewa, minion is a obekinska, ebinum, and obibaha, or so on in a tramfiance on yen, who are dear. Sam Berman was kapa or the akoyo before from one day. Berman Pewa on your way for an eye from on our fan hooker.
1: The pastor there be eye from the crown. 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Or be a few blay ya so by any one dear to never catch any mamma said. Baby waka solena codruno. 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
1: I saw no one why any atom to the BS me and Cassano.
0: Now, who the only atom?
1: Mamma, dear.
0: But money for no cabaco over cutten. Sir,
1: and yes, and yet,
0: and one I'm the tiffy home,
1: and one yet to home.
0: Tea a bassa could see Adam Cossar at them,
1: Mamma, when I was here and ma, Berman or 4 million anno, or Nimmy Nuncomo on Srecrad. And to be a banisano, I saw you call them a communal crime, and if you die. Well, when you night you cry now, then what you're planning, you know, no, because I'll do communion or place be a solid demand on Srecrad. And to be a banisano, I saw you call them a communion crime, and if you die. Well, when you night you cry now, then what you're planning, you know, no, because I'll do communion or place be a solid demand, Sana, Miko Liki, somebody can see you say, now when you soon ask
0: me, meba. Who said Bellman here while you're throwing in Uncle Communion? Didn't you Uncle Communion?
1: Ah, some mammy Bellman. Mammy, who do you want me to ask? Turn on me to your
0: honor. It's saying,
1: Ma, one more Niminkoma.
0: Nanin in Nincoma. Say Bellman Nimu Nincomo. Who's in Nincomo? Anna,
1: and that's a ma. Ebiana say, Bam, Ebiasa or the Equagina Honor must say, Mammy Nenano. Begin as a witty radio crown. I am not a bema crane fitting to a bema or basso.
0: A dem? Meba.
1: See, radio, sir, program,
0: meba. 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
0: 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Ne bra, me just look to just say. Woman also saw solely penny be after a baby. I just only phoning in answer say. Or one nurse to say. Or probably to my face again who are solely. Are you a woman or could I know in the cribbing? Get a betting when you intend your betting you couldn't intend the animal. Well, just solemn. It's black or tall, and probably bray, and you know, no more money no crisis or no. As you are, mama, let's just wish to tell my mammy the date to name Mao say, when if you mean child, you rub a swimming watch him one, and a yafe, get no run up soon, you know, it won't find compare, mammy.
1: Let us on an action plan. See, a bass, I know, press before ye, Ukran, sorry penny, yeah, sorry penny for more hydrino. A binom. Abba. Yes, so send me a din din so for. Yes, so send me a or so I name you. 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Oh, Renna, woe to me who say, Who only vim so by a sorry penny, a year, and chain. Now, so by be and to a bis in Tidia, Miss Low, or Cassa be and to a bis in Tidia. T a sorry penny, Champra, while you be as a chorister. Now, so for be preaching some be Jahonamo, Tonyum, Namu, Doom. Mudum jay. Then na press bin penny for a year who crash or a penny.
0: Me patcho. Me do cotu or money money dear. A brana me call hocko licky money dear. On why I rest, say
1: licky.
0: Macaw,
1: sorry penny, a year and chain. Now, so by be and to a bis in Tidia, Miss Low. O cassa be and to a bis in Tidia. T a sorry penny champra. Why no be as a chorister. Na sofu be preaching some be jina hona mu tonyum na mu dum jay. Then na press bin penny for a year who crash or a penny.
0: Me patcho. Me do cotu or money money dear. A brana me call hocko licky money dear. On why I rest, say
1: licky.
0: Me cock a bow, mamma ye. Till the follow week in while I'm solid. The two reason why I'm solid and I'm quite solid that me call. And to bra, me two for me, yes, on why and a chill letter. And the blast all for the say.
1: Was he from?
0: No,
1: Bane.
0: Obani dear. Obani dear. No more, no banner, so jar solemn. Ya Obani hand down with a black cat, Esroho. And to what? It is a solemn Obani tin and our bar, and Casolifon Behuno. Obey us, Adian, we just solemn a long time. Someone bear man a chimp and a check. It's when you say Billy King to a
1: jay jab. Who did he say? Who couldn't bow from no? Who chain any ama guabantis and everything for canon?
0: Ma, me cat me ama money huna. My firm say, and upon our solely enemy barber ma 12 years away. A quarter, so on upon our crown, and then you speak the infidia what they are mono. Or they can't be seen any more prepper and home for training now. At the tea and home money in our boy. To a rear yano, and where the basis of one who see baby Falcon. At one on me back to a bass and ma, and Eddie a say, place before ya are for into a bar or cogina down for quite a car. No di achene ni ema yede akọ etu ma ni ema mi enam se ni adwa ye so papa so o pon ba wo ko etu ni ema no mum wa no ye na mum die na sisi ba bi no mum fa sisi
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1: ejapon me so ma radio ni confirm kakra ma me

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0: Hello, Adam.
1: Juliet, I'm sorry, your day.
0: Why am I here before?
1: No, yeah. Just how I am a guana.
0: You're working up the dinner, what then a gukura.
1: To boise, nay, you won't some nano. Nay, you won't be a how no. If it was say, not or your yere. Na gukura na. To boise. 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If it was say, not or your yere. Na gukura na.
0: A gu.
1: Then a guno.
0: And he said, "May you know, my own idea, I wife from. May your wife from here, yeah. You're quite dead, you're me, I see. And then you're main child, yeah, Babemo, dead bomb, Babemo. I could not know, yeah, quite dead, yeah, but no one, no. It's free 2008. I bet on this date, I mean, no, because I'm about to suffer them who beam. When I saw the mobile, I saw the phone,
2: 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Oh, Pepe, I question how it's met in Master Crossing. No question, Brissan, Sir Chris, who are now men in Tunko and Tunko Hotchina. My father, my son. Then I may Pepe be a big cocker of woman, I'm paying the middle table too. My name is my dear table too. When Siasa has said so that, the man I'm going to come forward, when Suga said, you could say anything to me, when you could have. Yes, you are done the best year that you did to a question. What is what that? And it didn't want me to pay that tank a crack to full level. And at 2013, I went some form of my dear mommy boo, the free hero, and I did a bob on me sometime. And I won't come. 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
0: I'm not sure if you're a man. If you say me there crying the best school, so that's how I'm here to be more so I'm empty. KG, I was so I'm empty. Let's go on. Me you don't need to be there crying school, but they could have free bedroom family. And they're planning to be a school, no? Now, Mr. McMahon,

platform. 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What are Jim Bassett? 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It's then enough we see you and Yamian Queen Amimpe. The question, I saw the Baba, because I don't know what you fear will answer me. Now, what's it, Tim? 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And I'm saying Pebusian Famau. I mean, Busan Kramer Cooper, Minister, me debate this, the Debako Chabusianica. Now, the Channel Cry, Minu Kinsica. 100.7. And I will see you, never on the Tinette, Tim. And I'm questioning Madame Woman, get in the castle. What do you want me to pay you back with him? And what I'll say, I'll let you catch him, no, so I'll let you get home, Mr. Mahojo, on Pekasha. And to ourselves, Pierre Bacones will be a beer, my dear, and your Madame Bacon. And then come, I'm in a famine on my phone. And what's the better here? And I'm coffee. And I'm about to win, Jama. Then Tribusha, Obra. A Jimassa, my son, Pen Baba, or Mamma Dangu, a senior. Jimmy Pesson, question a honor. 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myself, Signor. How could you? And I'm Shanna. What is what I'm in now? What do you? So, the time I'm in a South Machisa Benny Bessel on that. I wouldn't feel it. I'm in a dog, my dog, I get you myself, Signor. How could you? And I'm Shanna. What is what I'm in now? What do you? Who got enough? But I get you in the bedroom. No matter, can you judge me to just know it's coffee? There is that. When she what that when she was a near that. And did you demand a madam for Baku so I'm handled? And I'm quite trying to German change you. I tell the BNA, I tell the BNA, I said, immediately. The German is in car, I have connection, I have Golo boys. And it did that. In the car, I'm here to stop again. What kind of plan of you are when you go so after when you go so often for Crony Mama? And I'm not cheap. It's in the bam, the bar. Fear. Sometimes I was in men. Men know when I was like catching. A very well, which me say now, if you are with you and Cotton, I was on Cotton again. Men know none and that. And it's always yes, in fact, never my homie. And I'm see ya. Then my open here. I don't know, no, ma, and I'm coming here, mamma. That's how I was in Cotton, dear. And I'm quite done people in a first in Yaho. And in the back, the bam, the back. Fear. Sometimes I was in men. Men know when I was catching. A very well, which me say now, if you are with you and Cotton, I was on Cotton again. Men know none and that. And it's always yes, in fact, never my homie. And I'm see ya. Then my open here. I don't know, no, ma, and I'm coming here, mamma. That's how I was in Cotton, dear. And I'm quite you done people in a first in Yaho. At the bread with me, too. So why no copper do better than no tomano. And now I was so prepared, mammy. And I didn't find it until you asked in the open. Dr. Mohan is also be firm, he said. Catch it. We let the fiend catch it, be a bachelor. Now also torn down. I didn't tell our own person, but I'm your soft. I made them my young mamma, Meraman. You'll be better. Before I now grow. And I'm going to start back to one I'm begging you to see me and I'm sad to call it to me. I'm sad to call it to me. And if you can't tell me, I'm not saying to you. I'm not saying to you. And now, I'm going to call it to me. So I'm not going to call it to me. And my friend says, blow up. I'm going to call it to me. And I'm going to see for I'm going to call it to me. 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

0: 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The papa people will tell my men I'm dry. 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Can't you find my 70 million? In 30 million, I'm out 20 million, not 60 million. And upon say, you deposit 50 million, and I got 20 million, say, 150 Panama. In Intim was the town of Tennessee, be kind of balanced, not be Panama. That I'm not going to be Panama, my mind hope. The kind engine said, I'm sound of my mind hope. And a man is say, about half Indian, I'm a man. Nadia can be. And I'm a tear, you know, they can't push your pita for 4 hours, Mamma. And a man, you must see, you can't, Mamma, Madame Bapo, magazine was killed with the book. And I'm a tongue can.
1: Okay, I jump on me to be a bum cacra.
0: About him.
1: What are my who shall see, you know, who can be big a cram? What's some of Bano, who are in Nano Jar, sorry? Who shall dainty now? No,
0: you're about tossing me and San Celestino. They don't tell me about Pano. 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
0: 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Today, only a banner, the air catcher me. 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A comedy, Mimpe Genuini.
1: Meba, I think Julie, but I don't point you out so. I said, my mammy Musa Julie, be an antisa. 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
2: me pa cho me se wani die kasa boy na kasa bia se o se me ma no
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2: mi kru no se se se se wa kura no wa ni tensities. And I'm the Sunni Pan, you set here day. Add dinner. You set here, add dinner. To walk away, you saw Betty dear. And Kakatem said, Minis Kalamania day. And Suho. And I had your clock or hospital in a common dua. Pedriania day. Oh, dinner bar. How about the Usika? Why, and say, Henny, if you are so boom, get it. Also, me coming back with some semi pamucho. Was the assassin? Minam a man of Cotana,
1: Mabaso, Mabaso. Julie Mabaso, my dear, hear me the same. Who could have found some comdeno? Yet the animal. Or say, who will say, no, no, Granny Bama comdeno?
2: I see Patch of Stony Sicano. We a BNA, we used to a provision stone and for swear 20%.
1: How couldn't the boat get ready?
2: It's a patch of boat getting was not Sandy Pack. One was Sandy Pancasa, the woman and a beggy
1: idea. My dear Saint, you also comdeno, yet the animal. Into 1 year,
2: Adam Kwame Miesto.
1: Oh, 1 year,
2: Miesto, my name,
1: Mifemono, Nanka, so you know, Bas Mira.
2: 1 year, or the country, I will say, for me, quite Juma. It's not quite Juma said, enough for 200 ya. I dare to who saw a bath and 400,000. Obama Muba, now she was not which job a bankrupt when you ask us, Sammy. Baby, I must say, I must say, I could do it. Being a young man, Sammy.
1: Batman saw a year while you from who said, are you from the bus? You hear, I will say. Omo egu press me fine na mko asori no
2: ye kwa na timetim wa me paache
1: timetim press me oso omo egu asori dem ho nyina anye papa
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1: eti oso mu ade
2: wo bua wo mu ade
1: wo oso wo mu
2: ma me say sa no bed o be kan say bi
1: am ka say wo so ne ne nkasa den na wo yetre na be makọ pon aka chọ so mu ade
2: ma
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2: se se won o kan wa momidin
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2: ha ko kupa a dear, I'm here. I was seeing Muadi.
0: A dear, I am Lusu Muadi.
2: Hi,
0: one of them, we need to know within my temp. Cassette, maybe some of the family. I
2: know what your own cabin, Jeremy. 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When I didn't come out, mamma, no, papa.

0: The chair cobas are in your answer. 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I had an hour. 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And as you can answer, what I said, I said, I say, Annie. 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The Yemen Ukraine, what is happening to Miama, Obiame, two free mammy, who's Minima, some Bapayina, some Minima and Sia, Miami Berman, I'm a town chief, Minima.
1: Meba, Mammy Musan, Julie. But I said, Auntie Julie, oh, boy, you are so. What you doing, sir? Guess this video, why Jim brought me?
2: Mammy,
1: what's the old guy?
2: What's the idea?
1: One in a nut, one in your mouth,
2: me patch,
1: one word, your name,
2: and mamma say, you didn't to ruin a cobassery. What was that, mammy? What passed what fast I'm not to that? Mamma, I'm not to say. You're funny to win a cobassery. Or I'm a new one here. What do you cry, Juma? Who's so be a Juma now? Yeah, Juma in yet. A Juma in Yanam, say, bless a Juma in your dear. Miakia, Mammy, a copper bussy, and I won't be a Juma with him, Nanny Sudia. Now, of men, be I'm a swimming family called Ten and I'm crying, I ain't here on your day. And shim, and then a boy is to fall on tears to be a day. Edda, what do you cry, Juma? Was he many a dark boy, you bet in a catria? And then who called by Brumwa? What is such me asking what that's so? I don't know about you, so being a semi fantadia.
1: You may say
2: to me, see who colonial man said. Bema minute to walk with you, but we are to be the 10 to 150. Now, Bammy did it to who I shy as I'm able to sub it. Then, yes, it is when you are bound to Amana Koma or many dinner on your Namidia, me, I'm the assam.
1: Popo,
0: hello,
1: you
2: did it to win a cobalt.
0: I know what I said. I'm going to publish them for now. Now we have been missing for GBDR. And I'm kind of the container there. My man from 2009. My boy would get to Jimmy Sample for Sabo City. The men in Ukraine, Ababa boy for Sumitata, Miyama, Tafo Bandi boy from Ghana. What that the man and coming for this is 10 million. That you are black. Because I'm some minister and local person, was in more 2 million. And then today, never call. Namukrano, who may be so up with any be. I'm a man, the Mimi contain a mutual new container with Timono, but the container repeaters. And we are my messer, one who contain a repeaters. I put the lent to my mammy, I'm a man up for you 20 million. And I made you return my men is kind of a sinister. Don't know about Kuchia. And in Salatia, and you bet me the mutual to be so. I got what you say, Namit is Caramano.
1: Eba, eti, woye isi woni ama, onwa wediane, wane wone nti, ena kriso ni bema, also oboe gamae.
0: Ame.
1: Bible fine cheza, wadaroma.
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1: It's hot. 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
0: Mame, me a Christo Nibema. 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
0: When you must have known, me say, so for Baina, O born a mania, Sabia near Julie, and yet, Alco Fa, Unyonko Ba, Munina Motia, sorry, damn, we didn't who soon, hey.
1: No, one day.
0: Oh, so I'm so on plan on.
2: Oh, you didn't 100.7.
1: Hello,
0: Mama.
1: There were here, men of. So we have that man in here. Kawo tanachi.
0: What ya me tanachi na se. 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
1: Me no be ma me dey some study. 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
0: Say, Uber, wa president, but no, I Julia Cahon.
1: Dabby,
0: Tiabende,
1: say,
0: where are you from? Only Julie, Awarian, and Wabaymo,
1: Obama,
0: and Melkutem
1: Obama, no, Tiam, no, Pam, which him. 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
0: but
1: we are
3: not
0: going
1: to be able to do it. We are not
3: going to be able
1: to do it. We are not going to be able to do it. We are not going to be able to do it. We
3: I'm going to catch you and say, we are within you. What did you do? Who painted Munuka, Kuamoko team Mimpa? Which I'm feeling on Katam Sama, or poor Kaji Debu was in your account when I'm to debut, and I send on Makoya with my black PI and dancing me. And to my Munuka, I said, well, no, Radia Cabo, cell phone to me, and what Pamwa?
1: And I'm a Pamme. Find a Pamme.

0: baby, no, near the not to whom he said, a hundred year banner dear, Yamin num fit so as a chair, ma, a bois, a momo matra, what the Asia cha, said the woman yaman, umbom be nebby, o ye oo a new problem, a say glaucoma, and answer a cataract. 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
2: 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Found some woman. 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
2: 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What am I bringing up? What you couldn't. What's
1: it? Yeah, yeah,
2: yeah. 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
1: going to go. I'm going to go. I'm going to go. 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And Swanny Berman at here. Now, Berman go to the most unfair senior man. 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I'm sorry, I can't. 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We are Christian. 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
1: Okay, Medase. Hello.
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1: Yeah. Quinlet is my name. I'm a gospel minister. Over the years, gospel ministers all over the world have blessed lives with their songs. They seem to glorify, magnify, uplift the name of the Lord. People like Sisi Winans. Cause all my life you have been faithful. Hey. All my life you have been so, so good. With every prayer that I am able, oh, I will sing of the goodness of God. God bless them wherever they are. And God bless every gospel minister all over the world. This time, Dabridge Group, my management team and the record label, we have come out with something peculiar. Inspired by the Holy Spirit, called Soakers. Soaking in atmospheric music. This is a song that brings you into the atmosphere of the Holy Spirit. It pushes you into the realms of the Holy Spirit. And it reveals the power of Elohim. We have come to inspire and to empower both the young and the old who have thirst to sing spiritual songs. The very new one on the table at the moment is called Wind Blow. Quinlet featuring Timmy the Psalmist. It goes like this.
2: 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Holy Ghost, manifest yourself in here.

na sikanti wore mompaye wura fiu ho ah eh elanko ah oba we free sikanti wadwene free wi asan fi nya me ho sikanti wadwene ko wi asan media kai free ba bi awu free wi asan na sare ye because sikanti ye na mom when you're here, suddenly a swimming young couple. 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Let them win in another group. Now, when you are bringing out Mary, I say, you will come for your my menu, me and Fakuman, you don't come home. 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

0: Lilith is my name. I'm a gospel minister. Over the years, gospel ministers all over the world have blessed lives with their songs. They seem to glorify, magnify, uplift the name of the Lord. People like Sissy Winans. Cause all my life you have been faithful. Hey, all my life you have been so, so good. With every prayer that I am able, oh, I will sing of the goodness of God. God bless them wherever they are. And God bless every gospel minister all over the world. This time, Dead Bridge Group, my management team, and the record label, we have come out with something peculiar, inspired by the Holy Spirit, called Soakats, Soaking in Atmospheric Music. This is a song that brings you into the atmosphere of the Holy Spirit. It pushes you into the realms of the Holy Spirit. And it reveals the power of Elohim. We have come to inspire and to empower both the young and the old who have thirst to sing spiritual songs. The very new one on the table at the moment is called Wind Blow, Quillit featuring Jimmy the Psalmist. It goes like this.
1: Oh Lord, we are ready for the moon. Holy Ghost, manifest yourself in here.
0: Manifest yourself, Holy Spirit.
1: Oh, give me a good. Move in your power. 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
1: Quinlet is my name. I'm a gospel minister. Over the years, gospel ministers all over the world have blessed lives with their songs. They seem to glorify, magnify, uplift the name of the Lord. People like Sissy Winans. Cause all my life you have been faithful. Hey, all my life you have been so, so good. With every prayer that I am able, oh, I will sing of the goodness of God. God bless them wherever they are. And God bless every gospel minister all over the world. This time, Dabridge Group, my management team, and the record label, we have come out with something peculiar, inspired by the Holy Spirit, called Soakats, Soaking in Atmospheric Music. This is a song that brings you into the atmosphere of the Holy Spirit. It pushes you into the realms of the Holy Spirit. And it reveals the power of Elohim. We have come to inspire and to empower both the young and the old who have thirst to sing spiritual songs. The very new one on the table at the moment is called Wind Blow, Quinlet featuring Timmy the Psalmist. It goes like this.
2: Oh Lord, we are ready for the moon.
1: That brings you into the atmosphere of the Holy Spirit. It pushes you into the realms of the Holy Spirit. And it reveals the power of Elohim. We have come to inspire and to empower both the young and the old who have thirst to sing spiritual songs. The very new one on the table at the moment is called Wind Blow, Quinlet featuring Timmy the Psalmist. It goes like this.
2: Oh Lord, we are ready for the moon. Holy Ghost, manifest yourself in here.

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And so what? So good, Yamiso, the belly. 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

ma. 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We're here at the church. That could be now we are here. 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Was the yes? But I never trust it. It was what I'm going to trust. But what you are saying, Ura, but what you are saying. Minipa. 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What say? 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But some catch us also so soon, Yako Ponsua, Yako Pobitia Yamo. 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
0: Yami, mama. 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

0: Lilith is my name. 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They seem to glorify, magnify, uplift the name of the Lord. People like Sissy Winans. Cause all my life you have been faithful. Hey, all my life you have been so, so good. With every prayer that I am able, oh, I will sing of the goodness of God. God bless them wherever they are. And God bless every gospel minister all over the world. This time, Dead Bridge Group, my management team, and the record label, we have come out with something peculiar, inspired by the Holy Spirit, called Soakats, Soaking in Atmospheric Music. This is a song that brings you into the atmosphere of the Holy Spirit. It pushes you into the realms of the Holy Spirit. And it reveals the power of Elohim. We have come to inspire and to empower both the young and the old who have thirst to sing spiritual songs. The very new one on the table at the moment is called Wind Blow, Quillit featuring Timmy the Psalmist. It goes like this.
1: Oh Lord, we are ready for the moon. Holy Ghost, manifest yourself in here.
0: Manifest yourself, Holy Spirit.
1: Oh, keep warm. We are ready for the moon. Holy Ghost, manifest yourself in here.

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Hashatamada.

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1: Four ministers all over the world have blessed lives with their songs. They seem to glorify, magnify, uplift the name of the Lord. People like Sissy Winans. Cause all my life you have been faithful. Hey, all my life you have been so, so good. With every prayer that I am able, oh, I will sing of the goodness of God. God bless them wherever they are. And God bless every gospel minister all over the world. This time, Debris Group, my management team, and the record label, we have come out with something peculiar, inspired by the Holy Spirit, called Soakers, Soaking in Atmospheric Music. This is a song that brings you into the atmosphere of the Holy Spirit. My management team and the record label, we have come out with something peculiar, inspired by the Holy Spirit, called Soakers, Soaking in Atmospheric Music.

0: brings you into the atmosphere of the Holy Spirit. It pushes you into the realms of the Holy Spirit. And it reveals the power of Elohim. We have come to inspire and to empower both the young and the old who have thirst to sing spiritual songs. The very new one on the table at the moment is called Wind Blow, Quillit featuring Jimmy the Psalmist. It goes like this.
1: Oh Lord, we are ready for the moon. Holy Ghost, manifest yourself in here.
0: Manifest yourself.

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1: Quinlet is my name. I'm a gospel minister. Over the years, gospel ministers all over the world have blessed lives with their songs. They seem to glorify, magnify, uplift the name of the Lord. People like Sissy Winans. Cause all my life you have been faithful. Hey, all my life you have been so, so good. With every prayer that I am able, oh, I will sing of the goodness of God. God bless them wherever they are. And God bless every gospel minister all over the world. This time, Dabridge Group, my management team, and the record label, we have come out with something peculiar, inspired by the Holy Spirit, called Soakats, Soaking in Atmospheric Music. This is a song that brings you into the atmosphere of the Holy Spirit. It pushes you into the realms of the Holy Spirit. And it reveals the power of Elohim. We have come to inspire and to empower both the young and the old who have thirst to sing spiritual songs. The very new one on the table at the moment is called Wind Blow. Quinlet featuring Timmy the Psalmist. It goes like this.
2: Oh Lord, we are ready for the moon. Holy God, manifest yourself in here.
1: Manifest yourself, Holy Spirit.
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He came my soul, came my sight. He came to came my. 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
0: 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Amen.

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1: Quinlet is my name. I'm a gospel minister. Over the years, gospel ministers all over the world have blessed lives with their songs. They seem to glorify, magnify, uplift the name of the Lord. People like Sissy Winans. Cause all my life you have been faithful. Hey, all my life you have been so, so good. With every prayer that I am able, oh, I will sing of the goodness of God. God bless them wherever they are. And God bless every gospel minister all over the world. This time, Dabridge Group, my management team, and the record label, we have come out with something peculiar, inspired by the Holy Spirit, called Soakats, Soaking in Atmospheric Music. This is a song that brings you into the atmosphere of the Holy Spirit. It pushes you into the realms of the Holy Spirit. And it reveals the power of Elohim. We have come to inspire and to empower both the young and the old who have thirst to sing spiritual songs. The very new one on the table at the moment is called Wind Blow, Quinlet featuring Jimmy the Psalmist. It goes like this.
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1: Over the years, gospel ministers all over the world have blessed lives with their songs. They seem to glorify, magnify, uplift the name of the Lord. People like Sissy Winans. Cause all my life you have been faithful. Hey, all my life you have been so, so good. With every prayer that I am able, oh, I will sing of the goodness of God. God bless them wherever they are. And God bless every gospel minister all over the world. This time, Dabridge Group, my management team, and the record label, we have come out with something peculiar, inspired by the Holy Spirit, called Soakats, Soaking in Atmospheric Music. This is a song that brings you into the atmosphere of the Holy Spirit. It pushes you into the realms of the Holy Spirit. And it reveals the power of Elohim. We have come to inspire and to empower both the young and the old who have thirst to sing spiritual songs. The very new one on the table at the moment is called Wind Blow, Quillit featuring Jimmy the Psalmist. It goes like this.
2: Oh Lord, we are ready for the moon. Holy Ghost, manifest yourself in here.
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What about who you are? So we are coming more. 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
1: Quinlet is my name. I'm a gospel minister. Over the years, gospel ministers all over the world have blessed lives with their songs. They seem to glorify, magnify, uplift the name of the Lord. People like Sissy Winans. Cause all my life you have been faithful. Hey, all my life you have been so, so good. With every prayer that I am able, oh, I will sing of the goodness of God. God bless them wherever they are. And God bless every gospel minister all over the world. This time, Dabridge Group, my management team, and the record label, we have come out with something peculiar, inspired by the Holy Spirit, called Soakers, Soaking in Atmospheric Music. This is a song that brings you into the atmosphere of the Holy Spirit. It pushes you into the realms of the Holy Spirit. And it reveals the power of Elohim. We have come to inspire and to empower both the young and the old who have thirst to sing spiritual songs. The very new one on the table at the moment is called Wind Blow. Quinlet featuring Timmy the Psalmist. It goes like this.
2: Oh Lord, we are ready for the moon. Holy Ghost, manifest yourself in here.
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Hashatamada.

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But the brother was so what

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1: Quinlet is my name. I'm a gospel minister. Over the years, gospel ministers all over the world have blessed lives with their songs. They seem to glorify, magnify, uplift the name of the Lord. People like Sissy Winans. Cause all my life you have been faithful. Hey, all my life you have been so, so good. With every prayer that I am able, oh, I will sing of the goodness of God. God bless them wherever they are. And God bless every gospel minister all over the world. This time, Dabridge Group, my management team, and the record label, we have come out with something peculiar, inspired by the Holy Spirit, called Soakats, Soaking in Atmospheric Music. This is a song that brings you into the atmosphere of the Holy Spirit. It pushes you into the realms of the Holy Spirit, and it reveals the power of Elohim. We have come to inspire and to empower both the young and the old who have thirst to sing spiritual songs. The very new one on the table at the moment is called Wind Blow, Quinlet featuring Jimmy the Psalmist. It goes like this.
2: 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Holy Ghost, manifest yourself in here.
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Listen to me. 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
1: Quinlet is my name. I'm a gospel minister. Over the years, gospel ministers all over the world have blessed lives with their songs. They seem to glorify, magnify, uplift the name of the Lord. People like Sissy Winans. Cause all my life you have been faithful. Hey, all my life you have been so, so good. With every prayer that I am able, oh, I will sing of the goodness of God. God bless them wherever they are. And God bless every gospel minister all over the world. This time, Dabridge Group, my management team, and the record label, we have come out with something peculiar, inspired by the Holy Spirit, called Soakats, Soaking in Atmospheric Music. This is a song that brings you into the atmosphere of the Holy Spirit. It pushes you into the realms of the Holy Spirit. And it reveals the power of Elohim. We have come to inspire and to empower both the young and the old who have thirst to sing spiritual songs. The very new one on the table at the moment is called Wind Blow, Quinlet featuring Timmy the Psalmist. It goes like this.
2: 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Holy Ghost, manifest yourself in here.
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1: Quinlet is my name. I'm a gospel minister. Over the years, gospel ministers all over the world have blessed lives with their songs. They seem to glorify, magnify, uplift the name of the Lord. People like Sissy Winans. Cause all my life you have been faithful. Hey, all my life you have been so, so good. With every prayer that I am able, oh, I will sing of the goodness of God. God bless them wherever they are. And God bless every gospel minister all over the world. This time, Dabridge Group, my management team, and the record label, we have come out with something peculiar, inspired by the Holy Spirit, called Soakats, Soaking in Atmospheric Music. This is a song that brings you into the atmosphere of the Holy Spirit. It pushes you into the realms of the Holy Spirit, and it reveals the power of Elohim. We have come to inspire and to empower both the young and the old who have thirst to sing spiritual songs. The very new one on the table at the moment is called Wind Blow, Quinlet featuring Timmy the Psalmist. It goes like this.
2: 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Holy Ghost, manifest yourself in here.
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1: Quinlet is my name. I'm a gospel minister. Over the years, gospel ministers all over the world have blessed lives with their songs. They seem to glorify, magnify, uplift the name of the Lord. People like Sissy Winans. Cause all my life you have been faithful. Hey, all my life you have been so, so good. With every prayer that I am able, oh, I will sing of the goodness of God. God bless them wherever they are. And God bless every gospel minister all over the world. This time, Dabridge Group, my management team, and the record label, we have come out with something peculiar, inspired by the Holy Spirit, called Soakats, Soaking in Atmospheric Music. This is a song that brings you into the atmosphere of the Holy Spirit. It pushes you into the realms of the Holy Spirit. And it reveals the power of Elohim. We have come to inspire and to empower both the young and the old who have thirst to sing spiritual songs. The very new one on the table at the moment is called Wind Blow, Quinlet featuring Timmy the Psalmist. It goes like this.
2: Oh Lord, we are ready for the moon. Holy Ghost, manifest yourself in here.
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Now he has started. And Tijitu said, I am one.

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Our life is a testament of what He is able to do. Your very existence is because He still remains God. And no one can take His position. 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What's here? Your life is secured.

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1: Quinlet is my name. I'm a gospel minister. Over the years, gospel ministers all over the world have blessed lives with their songs. They seem to glorify, magnify, uplift the name of the Lord. People like Sissy Winans. Cause all my life you have been faithful. Hey, all my life you have been so, so good. With every prayer that I am able, oh, I will sing of the goodness of God. God bless them wherever they are. And God bless every gospel minister all over the world. This time, Dabridge Group, my management team, and the record label, we have come out with something peculiar, inspired by the Holy Spirit, called Soakats, Soaking in Atmospheric Music. This is a song that brings you into the atmosphere of the Holy Spirit. It pushes you into the realms of the Holy Spirit. And it reveals the power of Elohim. We have come to inspire and to empower both the young and the old who have thirst to sing spiritual songs. The very new one on the table at the moment is called Wind Blow. Quinlet featuring Timmy the Psalmist. It goes like this.
2: Oh Lord, we are ready for the moon. Holy Ghost, manifest yourself in here.
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Ye holo sosre kumasi sports stadium. Danny Ward was just a boy park. 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How are you going? How are you going? Next year to me, you in check. Shakasa, papa, by an year, did 2 quine. Uko Kumasi, your prestige, now Koshe, Basi B, yes, here for 28. They were sitting here comfortable. Yeah, that's a little bit tracker, no 2 quine. Lord Jesus, or Tanama, dear Bakosha, the so busy to look at the beer. As you to me, you in check. 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And then you obey Shakari a training money matter, money problem, money palaba, cash mine, Babylon. 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Or the four? And none pay so bema with this wash as no one done with Chidia Mariasia. 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Now me shall say just a sick idea of way. So call 1 Timothy chapter 6 verse 8, you know. Babo is a body nine in this cap bin media chile yira kwai. Hey, and net ni penina jina kwa ye sika. Radio presidenta, be a radio weswa. 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And now, we confess Christianity chapter 5, verse 10. Bible, they said, you pay sika, sika meno. Sika meno. And now, so them cry, what you want to win this sika, you open it. Me na me catch now. Who is out to come as and cry? Talk ready. Who for private car in the car, sorry. When they store. Where do? And it's a central market in there. Dear by the 31st December women's market war. When is to war? When are you making? Now saw them 2 million.

a formula. 1 million for to us, 500,000 for now. Who 10,000 are the coin? A new soda. And son, you have a bump by a bedroom 10,000 and so. Nampai, when you were doing that too. As I have for the copper more to be numb. And how? It's a blunt your car, which is a talk at them. We're mooning back. We're got trabas in Musa or concrete. Drop a new crowd in the copper. We're finding yesterday. Especially one more, yeah, 144 for 28 passengers now air condition buses. You can't take it. Now the enemy see a truck driver no. Now no back will be a me call grumpy care ready as me pay jam and praise the Lord will be a yeso. Another praise the light of city, but 1 1 hour will far far say 1 2 3 4. Bugger back us on no pay jam is a hey my friend. Look now will be some American bravo. Look, are you a preacher? Now me say yes. Or shall me say no? I shall see a American bravo gumiso. Hey my friend, go down. I told you, I warn you, you these preachers always should disturb the peoples. America, it doesn't do all this, motherfuck you. So, bitch, me suffer, motherfuck me. Now, me shock when this, and I said, you see, you bula for no, my brother. Now, me shenny say, and I'm saying, my brother, to Bwasi. Now, Blutchina will be a kohoyao. Now, I could deep and pony, and I do not know the pan of hallelujah. Now, do not know the pan of if we are sitting here, what do they say, baby, I want to know being traho. Will be a traho. And then we are breaching Obiako Wajau, Obiti once and a woke up. A breach is a soldier, Juma, Obiako soldier, when your major, general, captain, air marshal, Sasuja Ninin Chanu. I tell you, now they have found the forefront. Ha ha, a year back. What the uniform in the class was sampling. A breach is a soldier, Juma, Obiako soldier, when your major, general, captain, air marshal, Sasuja Ninin Chanu. I tell you, now they have found the forefront. Ha ha, a year back. What the uniform in the class was some pray. Oh, you also be able to crabby. Hey, my friend, what the kitama? May your action. I tell you. Now, make your little captain, let's go. If we are sitting here, we ain't and then, every for two coming from my real own, Miss Asa, Ghana, and Naya, Nidia. What Cassadi is a sinibo? What's a Ghana put down in some secusia? And every far way. Or quoi? Yad the matif play mufiti, Francis Batogo, the blasi plane. Plain in the bodyguard, but cook like noise as you wish. On my token, I had a mouthy. And I had a mouthy. Oh, bless you, yeah, also, you can see. A woman I was sure will be a swim, yeah, jow. Debbie Duncan, Buzzy Anum, Professor Dubuino, and Omen Yako, Yanonim. And now, university, Nibi from Yasofo, Matras and the Mastady Bible, and Mahuse, Bible, and the crowd down in Panatroy. Now, Michelle, say, I'm saying, rather far born in Joe. And rather, all far born in Joe. On the floor, Michelle, say, I know your mobile. School band, Wako. 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
2: Quinlet is my name. I'm a gospel minister. Over the years, gospel ministers all over the world have blessed lives with their songs. They seem to glorify, magnify, uplift the name of the Lord. People like Sissy Winans. Cause all my life you have been faithful. Hey, all my life you have been so, so good. With every prayer that I am able, oh, I will sing of the goodness of God. God bless them wherever they are. And God bless every gospel minister all over the world. This time, Dabridge Group, my management team, and the record label, we have come out with something peculiar, inspired by the Holy Spirit, called Soakats, Soaking in Atmospheric Music. This is a song that brings you into the atmosphere of the Holy Spirit. It pushes you into the realms of the Holy Spirit. And it reveals the power of Elohim. We have come to inspire and to empower both the young and the old who have thirst to sing spiritual songs. The very new one on the table at the moment is called Wind Blow, Quinlet featuring Timmy the Psalmist. It goes like this.
3: 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Holy Ghost, manifest yourself in here.
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0: destined to glorify, magnify, uplift the name of the Lord. People like Sissy Winans. Cause all my life you have been faithful. Hey, all my life you have been so, so good. With every prayer that I am able, oh, I will sing of the goodness of God. God bless them wherever they are. And God bless every gospel minister all over the world. This time, Dabridge Group, my management team, and the record label, we have come out with something peculiar, inspired by the Holy Spirit, called Soakats, Soaking in Atmospheric Music. This is a song that brings you into the atmosphere of the Holy Spirit. It pushes you into the realms of the Holy Spirit. And it reveals the power of Elohim. We have come to inspire and to empower both the young and the old who have thirst to sing spiritual songs. The very new one on the table at the moment is called Wind Blow, Quillit featuring Timmy the Psalmist. It goes like this.
1: Oh Lord, we are ready for the moon. Holy Ghost, manifest yourself in here.
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Hashatamana.

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Make a deal for me, perfect. As we run, what's up for a dear? Who put your coma in? What queer dance you?